0: They didn't find alcohol on him. You know, he didn't
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0: At all for alcohol.
1: He no le encontraron great, nada de alcohol.
0: You know, he suffers great pain.
1: Él está sufriendo
0: great pain.
1: Un gran dolor.
0: A very tough situation because
1: está pasando
0: of his
1: por
0: horrible
1: muy
0: back.
1: Difíciles.
0: My opinion, a bad doctor.
1: Tiene un muy mal doctor.
0: But he had a back operation that did not work
1: después de esa operación
0: out well.
1: De espalda no quedó bien.
0: And
1: y
0: so it's a tough deal when you're taking a painkiller because you're under pain.
1: Y cuando tomas estas situaciones pasen.
0: You have a problem and you test positive. He would have told him that. I mean, it's a
1: si
0: prescription painkiller.
1: Y dado positivo,
0: but,
1: por supuesto que
0: él
1: lo iba a decir.
0: And I think he's going to have somebody drive him.
1: Creo que alguien va a tener que manejar por él.
0: So he's going to have somebody drive him from now on. And
1: por él, le dice al periodista.
0: You know, he's just a very special guy. I'm
1: él es un chavo
0: glad,
1: muy
0: I'm
1: especial.
0: That was resolved.
1: Y bueno, qué lindo que ya todo se esté resolviendo.

0: presidente de los Estados Unidos de Norteamérica habló del retiro de Leo Messi. Anda metido en todo, en Tiger, en Messi, en todo, ¿eh?
1: Argentina, I watched that pass that Messi made.
0: Bien,
1: I'm not knowing as much as
0: dio.
1: People in this room, but I know about sports and I know about,
0: deportes,
1: about
0: soccer. Claro, de fútbol,
1: I watched Messi and he was well guarded.
0: Messi,
1: right? Well guarded.
0: Bien cubierto.
1: And all of a sudden he's standing on the right. You understand what I'm talking
0: derecha.
1: About? I don't know if anybody. I just noticed it.
0: Y nadie se da cuenta.
1: Nobody talked about
0: nadie
1: it. I just noticed it.
0: Said,
1: he's so well guarded by a great player.
0: Está siendo bien resguardado por tremendos jugadores.
1: He moved to the right, and the other player was just standing there.
0: Se mueve a la derecha
1: and
0: y el otro jugador se queda parado.
1: He kicked it. It was within, I would say, a quarter of an inch of being perfect. And that was the end of the game. It was brilliant.
0: Dispara y ya fue al terminar el partido. Simplemente brillante. Bueno, en pocas palabras habla de cómo Messi se desmarca de sus rivales y de cómo Messi pues se mueve dentro del área.